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6: Tonight will be clear with northwest winds at 20 kilometers an hour, becoming light early this evening and a low of 17. Tomorrow we'll see sunny skies, but in the morning we'll see a mix of sun and cloud with a high of 30 and a humidex near 38 and the UV index at 9 or very high. And on Sunday we'll be sunny with a high of 32. Get the latest forecast at your fingertips. 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I'm Tristan Sokolowski.

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3: Tonight will be clear with northwest winds at 20 kilometers an hour, becoming light early this evening and a low of 17. Tomorrow we'll see sunny skies, but in the morning we'll see a mix of sun and cloud with a high of 30 and a humidex near 38 and the UV index at 9 or very high. And on Sunday we'll be sunny with a high of 32. Get the latest forecast at your fingertips. 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I'm Tristan Sokolowski.

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1: You're busy. 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So are we. Gathering news and telling stories about our community. 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

0: Imagine looking at your kids, then looking at your bills and realizing you have to choose between keeping the lights on or buying groceries. 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
1: Tonight will be clear with northwest winds at 20 kilometers an hour, becoming light early this evening and a low of 17. Tomorrow we'll see sunny skies, but in the morning we'll see a mix of sun and cloud with a high of 30 and a humidex near 38 and the UV index at 9 or very high. And on Sunday we'll be sunny with a high of 32. Get the latest forecast at your fingertips. 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
1: Tonight will be clear with northwest winds at 20 kilometers an hour, becoming light early this evening and a low of 17. Tomorrow we'll see sunny skies, but in the morning we'll see a mix of sun and cloud with a high of 30 and a humidex near 38 and the UV index at 9 or very high. And on Sunday we'll be sunny with a high of 32. Get the latest forecast at your fingertips. 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
2: Tonight will be clear with northwest winds at 20 kilometers an hour, becoming light early this evening and a low of 17. Tomorrow we'll see sunny skies, but in the morning we'll see a mix of sun and cloud with a high of 30 and a humidex near 38 and the UV index at 9 or very high. And on Sunday we'll be sunny with a high of 32. Get the latest forecast at your fingertips. 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
2: Tonight will be clear with northwest winds at 20 kilometers an hour, becoming light early this evening and a low of 17. Tomorrow we'll see sunny skies, but in the morning we'll see a mix of sun and cloud with a high of 30 and a humidex near 38 and the UV index at 9 or very high. And on Sunday we'll be sunny with a high of 32. Get the latest forecast at your fingertips. 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
1: Decided not to give you a present this year. In fact, I think it's about time I took some things away. I'd like to take away the suspicion that I know clouds your world at times by giving you some faith to hold on to, honey, whenever your hand is not in mine.

I'd like to take away some of your lonely moments by spending more of mine with you. And I'd like to take away some of those so-so kisses and replace them with ones that really say I love you. And I want to take away the doubt you sometimes have about my love by showing it more, much more than I've shown it lately.

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1: Tonight will be clear with northwest winds at 20 kilometers an hour, becoming light early this evening and a low of 17. Tomorrow we'll see sunny skies, but in the morning we'll see a mix of sun and cloud with a high of 30 and a humidex near 38 and the UV index at 9 or very high. And on Sunday we'll be sunny with a high of 32. Get the latest forecast at your fingertips. 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I'm Tristan Sokolowski.

0: Imagine looking at your kids, then looking at your bills and realizing you have to choose between keeping the lights on or buying groceries. 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And Portage La Prairie Soup Kitchens are struggling to meet demand. 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
1: Tonight will be clear with northwest winds at 20 kilometers an hour, becoming light early this evening and a low of 17. Tomorrow we'll see sunny skies, but in the morning we'll see a mix of sun and cloud with a high of 30 and a humidex near 38 and the UV index at 9 or very high. And on Sunday we'll be sunny with a high of 32. 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I'm Tristan Sokolowski.

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2: Tonight will be clear with northwest winds at 20 kilometers an hour, becoming light early this evening and a low of 17. Tomorrow we'll see sunny skies, but in the morning we'll see a mix of sun and cloud with a high of 30 and a humidex near 38 and the UV index at 9 or very high. And on Sunday we'll be sunny with a high of 32. Get the latest forecast at your fingertips. 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
1: Tonight will be clear with northwest winds at 20 kilometers an hour, becoming light early this evening and a low of 17. Tomorrow we'll see sunny skies, but in the morning we'll see a mix of sun and cloud with a high of 30 and a humidex near 38 and the UV index at 9 or very high. And on Sunday we'll be sunny with a high of 32. Get the latest forecast at your fingertips. 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I'm Tristan Sokolowski.

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2: Tonight will be clear with northwest winds at 20 kilometers an hour, becoming light early this evening and a low of 17. Tomorrow we'll see sunny skies, but in the morning we'll see a mix of sun and cloud with a high of 30 and a humidex near 38 and the UV index at 9 or very high. And on Sunday we'll be sunny with a high of 32. Get the latest forecast at your fingertips. 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I'm Tristan Sokolowski.

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1: Tonight will be clear with northwest winds at 20 kilometers an hour, becoming light early this evening and a low of 17. Tomorrow we'll see sunny skies, but in the morning we'll see a mix of sun and cloud with a high of 30 and a humidex near 38 and the UV index at 9 or very high. And on Sunday we'll be sunny with a high of 32. Get the latest forecast at your fingertips. 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

10 p.m. Red lights start flashing, Main Street's dead. It's 35 mile an hour till you're past the water tower. From up there, you can see the interstate.

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1: For weather this morning, today will be sunny with a mix of sun and cloud late this morning and a high of 30 with a humidex at 38 and a UV index at 9. And tonight we'll see cloudy periods with a low of 19. Tomorrow will be sunny with a high of 32 and on Monday a mix of sun and cloud with a 60% chance of showers and a high of 25. 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
3: For weather this morning, today will be sunny with a mix of sun and cloud late this morning and a high of 30 with a humidex at 38 and a UV index at 9. And tonight we'll see cloudy periods with a low of 19. Tomorrow will be sunny with a high of 32 and on Monday a mix of sun and cloud with a 60% chance of showers and a high of 25. Stay weather ready, stream us anytime, anywhere, and download our Portage online app. I'm Tristan Sokolowski.

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3: For weather this morning, today will be sunny with a mix of sun and cloud late this morning and a high of 30 with a humidex at 38 and a UV index at 9. And tonight we'll see cloudy periods with a low of 19. Tomorrow will be sunny with a high of 32 and on Monday a mix of sun and cloud with a 60% chance of showers and a high of 25. 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
1: For weather this morning, today will be sunny with a mix of sun and cloud late this morning and a high of 30 with a humidex at 38 and a UV index at 9. And tonight we'll see cloudy periods with a low of 19. Tomorrow will be sunny with a high of 30.

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3: For weather this morning, today will be sunny with a mix of sun and cloud late this morning and a high of 30 with a humidex at 38 and a UV index at 9. And tonight we'll see cloudy periods with a low of 19. Tomorrow will be sunny with a high of 32 and on Monday a mix of sun and cloud with a 60% chance of showers and a high of 25. 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

0: Imagine looking at your kids, then looking at your bills and realizing you have to choose between keeping the lights on or buying groceries. 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
1: For weather this morning, today will be sunny with a mix of sun and cloud late this morning and a high of 30 with a humidex at 38 and a UV index at 9. And tonight we'll see cloudy periods with a low of 19. Tomorrow will be sunny with a high of 32 and on Monday a mix of sun and cloud with a 60% chance of showers and a high of 25. 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
1: For weather this morning, today will be sunny with a mix of sun and cloud late this morning and a high of 30 with a humidex at 38 and a UV index at 9. And tonight we'll see cloudy periods with a low of 19. Tomorrow will be sunny with a high of 32 and on Monday a mix of sun and cloud with a 60% chance of showers and a high of 25. 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
3: For weather this morning, today will be sunny with a mix of sun and cloud late this morning and a high of 30 with a humidex at 38 and a UV index at 9. And tonight we'll see cloudy periods with a low of 19. Tomorrow will be sunny with a high of 32 and on Monday a mix of sun and cloud with a 60% chance of showers and a high of 25. Stay weather ready, stream us anytime, anywhere, and download our Portage online app. I'm Tristan Sokolowski.

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3: For weather this morning, today will be sunny with a mix of sun and cloud late this morning and a high of 30 with a humidex at 38 and a UV index at 9. And tonight we'll see cloudy periods with a low of 19. Tomorrow will be sunny with a high of 32 and on Monday a mix of sun and cloud with a 60% chance of showers and a high of 25. 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

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We get it. So are we. Gathering news and telling stories about our community. 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
1: For weather this morning, today will be sunny with a mix of sun and cloud late this morning and a high of 30 with a humidex at 38 and a UV index at 9. And tonight we'll see cloudy periods with a low of 19. Tomorrow will be sunny with a high of 32 and on Monday a mix of sun and cloud with a 60% chance of showers and a high of 25. Stay weather ready, stream us anytime, anywhere, and download our Portage online app. I'm Tristan Sokolowski.

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3: For weather this morning, today will be sunny with a mix of sun and cloud late this morning and a high of 30 with a humidex at 38 and a UV index at 9. And tonight we'll see cloudy periods with a low of 19. Tomorrow will be sunny with a high of 32 and on Monday a mix of sun and cloud with a 60% chance of showers and a high of 25. 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
1: For weather this morning, today will be sunny with a mix of sun and cloud late this morning and a high of 30 with a humidex at 38 and a UV index at 9. And tonight we'll see cloudy periods with a low of 19. Tomorrow will be sunny with a high of 32 and on Monday a mix of sun and cloud with a 60% chance of showers and a high of 25. Stay weather ready, stream us anytime, anywhere, and download our Portage online app. I'm Tristan Sokolowski.

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1: For weather this morning, today will be sunny with a mix of sun and cloud late this morning and a high of 30 with a humidex at 38 and a UV index at 9. And tonight we'll see cloudy periods with a low of 19. Tomorrow will be sunny with a high of 32 and on Monday a mix of sun and cloud with a 60% chance of showers and a high of 25. 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
3: For weather this morning, today will be sunny with a mix of sun and cloud late this morning and a high of 30 with a humidex at 38 and a UV index at 9. And tonight we'll see cloudy periods with a low of 19. Tomorrow will be sunny with a high of 32 and on Monday a mix of sun and cloud with a 60% chance of showers and a high of 25. 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

0: ever feel like you're the last one to know what's going on? Your neighbors talking about a festival, your coworkers buzzing about some new bylaw, and you're over here wondering what day it is. 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
2: For weather this morning, today will be sunny with a mix of sun and cloud late this morning and a high of 30 with a humidex at 38 and a UV index at 9. And tonight we'll see cloudy periods with a low of 19. Tomorrow will be sunny with a high of 32 and on Monday a mix of sun and cloud with a 60% chance of showers and a high of 25. 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
1: For weather this morning, today will be sunny with a mix of sun and cloud late this morning and a high of 30 with a humidex at 38 and a UV index at 9. And tonight we'll see cloudy periods with a low of 19. Tomorrow will be sunny with a high of 32 and on Monday a mix of sun and cloud with a 60% chance of showers and a high of 25. Stay weather ready, stream us anytime, anywhere, and download our Portage online app. I'm Tristan Sokolowski.

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2: For weather this morning, today will be sunny with a mix of sun and cloud late this morning and a high of 30 with a humidex at 38 and a UV index at 9. And tonight we'll see cloudy periods with a low of 19. Tomorrow will be sunny with a high of 32 and on Monday a mix of sun and cloud with a 60% chance of showers and a high of 25. Stay weather ready, stream us anytime, anywhere, and download our Portage online app. I'm Tristan Sokolowski.

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1: For weather this morning, today will be sunny with a mix of sun and cloud late this morning and a high of 30 with a humidex at 38 and a UV index at 9. And tonight we'll see cloudy periods with a low of 19. Tomorrow will be sunny with a high of 32 and on Monday a mix of sun and cloud with a 60% chance of showers and a high of 25. Stay weather ready, stream us anytime, anywhere, and download our Portage online app. I'm Tristan Sokolowski.

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1: We're going to be seeing another hot and sunny day here in Portage. Good morning, I'm Tristan Sokolowski. Farron Nichols has announced he is seeking a second term in this fall's municipal election. Nichols, who was first elected in 2022, says his first term has been a valuable learning experience and he's excited about the city's future. He points to strong community partnerships, major infrastructure projects, and continued growth as reasons for seeking re-election.
2: I'm very excited to run in October, and it's a great city, and the momentum right now, I feel it's fantastic. I think that we started out with a fantastic strategic plan and we followed it, and it's been well represented of the community, I think, in terms of that plan.
1: The municipal election is scheduled for October this year. Craig Dunn Motor City celebrated 40 years in Portage on Thursday as hundreds of people turned out to mark the milestone. Despite the rainy start, the weather held off as former staff, customers, dignitaries, GM representatives, and community members gathered for the celebration. Owner Craig Dunn became emotional while thanking his family and the people who helped build the dealership over four decades. Dunn remembers their first location and first car he sold.
3: We were on the corner of 18th Street and Saskatchewan Avenue in that building that is now TELUS. That was our start. It was an old service station. First car, 1984 used Chevrolet Cavalier, white in color, two-door automatic with air conditioning and cruise control.
1: The anniversary barbecue also raised more than $4,200 for Make-A-Wish Manitoba, with every dollar donated going directly to the charity. You can view photos from the celebration at portageonline.com. Hundreds of people braved a rainy Thursday to visit the Free Friday fundraiser in Portage La Prairie, making donations to help support Ronald McDonald House, Manitoba, and receiving a free McCain product. The event marked another year, a partnership that has spanned more than three decades with local employees, volunteers, and community members turning out to keep their tradition going. McCain's Food Portage plant manager Brett Marinick said the connection reflects shared values and explained why the cause resonates with the workforce.
4: McCain's is all about family, and this is what Ronald McDonald House does do. 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
5: Going to be a warm Saturday ahead. Lots of sunshine this morning with a mix of sun and cloud in the afternoon. Warming up quickly at a high today of 30. Humidex around 38. The UV index will be quite high. Partly cloudy Saturday night, down to 19. Then on Sunday, sunny and even warmer with a high 32. Clear Sunday night, down to 18. On Monday, sunny with a high 26. And Tuesday, sunny as well with a high 25. A warm weekend right across the Central Plains. You can get current conditions anytime. 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

0: Brett Yoakam, I want you to want me here on CFRY Real Country Radio. Good morning, everybody. I'm Chris Kitchen here with you on this Saturday morning. We're just into the 6 o'clock hour. It is Saturday, July the 18th, and come celebrate summer with us. Right into the PharmaSave events calendar on portageonline.com. We've got some great activities happening today. 10 o'clock this morning, the Farmers Market will be at the PCI parking lot. At 10:30, you can go join the Lego Club with Mr. Jeff at the Portage of the Prairie Regional Library. 4 o'clock, homemade hygiene product making is going to be happening at Huddle Portage. And at 5 o'clock tonight, Gladstone Legion number 110 is going to be having their Saturday meat draw and chase the ace.
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1: Where'd you learn how to do that? From Dean Brody, right here on CFRY 920 AM. I'm Chris Kitchen with you on this Saturday morning, and the mosquitoes have apparently decided that they're the official bird of Manitoba. Now, we've been saying that for quite a number of years, most of us, but I think this year they actually might get away with it. So the city is out and planning some mosquito fogging. That's going to be happening Sunday night, weather permitting. Crews are going to head out about 9:30 p.m. to knock down those mosquito numbers and reduce the risk of West Nile virus. So if you're out on Sunday night, and see the fogging trucks, don't worry. It's just a little relief for everyone who's tired of being the mosquito's favorite meal.
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6: Good morning, sunshine for the first part of the day. Looks like a hot Saturday with a mix of sun and cloud in the afternoon. The high 30 and the humidex of 38. No surprise, the UV index very high. Now partly cloudy Saturday night, low down to 19. Sunday even warmer with sunshine and a high of 32. Lots of sunshine in the forecast for next week as well. Monday sunny and a high of 26. Current conditions, the 5-day forecast, weather radar, and more, you'll always find it on the Napa Auto Parts weather page at portageonline.com.

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1: Today will be another hot and sunny day. Good morning, I'm Tristan Sokolowski. Portage la Prairie residents can expect to see Farron Nichols' name on the ballot this fall. Having first been elected in 2022, he says he wants to help continue projects currently underway while supporting future growth and development. Nichols says maintaining community assets and investing in local infrastructure will remain important priorities.
2: The volunteers are second to none in Portage la Prairie, and they make Portage proud. They really do. Folks in and around our community are superb and enjoy being informed. And I think that we've been fairly transparent as a council. And I know our mayor has been leading the way in that and the charge, and I just love it.
1: The next general, municipal, and school board election is set for October 28th, 2026. More than just an anniversary, Thursday celebration at Craig Dunn Motor City was a thank you to the community that has supported the dealership for four decades. Hundreds of people attended the event, which included a free barbecue, family activities, and a fundraiser that raised more than $4,200 from Make-A-Wish Manitoba. Owner Craig Dunn reflected on arriving in Portage as a young dealer principal and the challenges of building the business in the 80s and early 90s. Stephanie Dunn, the executive director of Portage and District Chamber of Commerce, grew up around the family business and reflected on the day.
3: I mean, from a chamber lens, of course, anytime we get to congratulate a business on you know, putting their foundation in Portage and continuing to grow themselves here and invest in this community, it's a special day. And again, doubly special for me. It has double the meaning.
1: More from the celebration is available at portageonline.com. Free Friday drew hundreds of supporters to the PCI parking lot in Portage la Prairie, where donations for free McCain fries helped raise money for Ronald McDonald House, Manitoba. The fundraiser continued a long-standing partnership while highlighting the growing demand for support services that help families stay close to their children during medical treatment. CEO Wendy Galligan said the contributions made a direct difference for families facing some of their hardest days.
4: What these donations today mean is that it helps us continue to do what we do, to be there for families day after day when they're facing an incredibly difficult time, so that all the essential services are taken care of.
1: 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And despite a rainy start, volunteers, donors, and local residents kept the event busy, continuing a community tradition of support. 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
5: Sure looks like another hot weekend around the area with sunshine here this morning and a mix of sun and cloud this afternoon. Expect a high later today around 30 and the humidex up to 38. Partly cloudy tonight, down to 19. For Sunday tomorrow, sunny and even warmer, the high 32. Monday will bring us sunshine with a high at 26. You can get current conditions, weather radar, the five-day forecast, and more on the Portage Online app. From the Portage Online newsroom, I'm Ryan Simpson.
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0: on CFRY Real Country Radio. Good Saturday morning to everybody. I'm Chris Kitchen with you. It's shaping up to be a beauty across southern Manitoba today. Sunshine and, of course, expected high of 28. And if you've been waiting for the perfect day to get out and explore, probably this is it. It's going to be one of those weekends where there's no shortage of places to go. The Aarberg Ag Society Fair and Rodeo is underway with rodeo action, antique tractors, horse shows, and my favorite, a pancake breakfast. Plenty of family fun going on. And it's just one of those many events happening in the province this weekend. So wherever the highway takes you, chances are you'll find a fair or a festival or some kind of community celebration just waiting there for you. We'll keep you up to date all morning with what's happening around the region, plus your local news, your weather, and everything you need to keep your Saturday going right here on CFRY.
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6: Good morning, sunshine for the first part of the day. Looks like a hot Saturday with a mix of sun and cloud in the afternoon. The high 30 and the humidex of 38. No surprise, the UV index very high. Now partly cloudy Saturday night, low down to 19. Sunday even warmer with sunshine and a high of 32. Lots of sunshine in the forecast for next week as well. Monday sunny and a high of 26. Current conditions, the 5-day forecast, weather radar, and more, you'll always find it on the Napa Auto Parts weather page at portageonline.com.

0: The last time from Tennille Towns right here on CFRY Real Country Radio. 6 o'clock hour here for you on this Saturday morning. I'm Chris Kitchen, and I was looking at some records sets or setting records in temperature-wise, give or take a few decades. But in 1974, on this day, the temperature was set at 31. Not going to break that today. We'll come close, but we're not going to break that. And Humidex doesn't count. Lowest temperature recorded, 9 degrees in 1994. We're definitely not going to break that one today. Not a worry there. In 1992, the record was set for 31 millimeters of rain. That's just over an inch, or just almost 2 inches, I think it would be. And I really have my doubts we're going to break that one today.
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That's Turtling Husky with Wings of a Dove right here on CFRY, Real Country Radio. It's a 7 o'clock hour. I'm Chris Kitchen here with you. And that song reminds me of something Elvis Presley would sing, you know, and maybe somewhere in his career he actually did sing it. I mean, Elvis has got hundreds of songs out there. And in fact, like Sirius XM has an entire Elvis station. And I kind of calculated one day because I was curious. If you took all the Elvis songs, you could go 2.5 days straight with not listening to something twice. So a station makes sense. I could do Elvis. I mean, he's the king. Lots of award nominations for him. And speaking of award nominations, the CCMA award nominations were announced. That's the Canadian Country Music Association. Virtually no Manitoba artists on any of the list, which is a little unusual considering the talent our province has produced over the years. That includes Doc Walker and Don Amaro, Jason Petrick, Kendra Kay, but instead the nominations are dominated by artists from Alberta, Saskatchewan, and BC. And that includes Dean Brody, Brett Kissel, Dallas Smith, and one of my favorites, Jess Moskaluk. So here's

0: funny what the children say. Skip a rope, skip a rope, skip a rope.
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0: James Barker Band and Summertime. Right here on Saturday morning on CFRY 920 AM. I'm Chris Kitchen with you, and Summertime seems to be an appropriate song for a Saturday like today. Looking like it's going to be a really nice day. Might have a little bit of mix of sun and cloud, but the temperature is going to be right up there close to the 30s, which is exactly a great way to enjoy things, especially if you're going to head out to the lake or the cottage or the beach or wherever it is you're going. But if you are taking a look at the future, a few days in advance, right? Next Thursday, how about I just recommend Concerts in the Park. Concerts in the Park is back. They are a summertime treat. Every second Thursday, they have an incredible evening of free, and I said free, music over at the Ukrainian Connection Bandstand on Island Park. This Thursday, some of Manitoba's best young fiddler players, including Melissa St. Goddard, Morgan Grace, and Nick Mesner. That's happening 6 to 8. At the Ukrainian Connection Bandstand. No charge. Just bring your own chair.
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6: Good morning, sunshine for the first part of the day. Looks like a hot Saturday with a mix of sun and cloud in the afternoon. The high 30 and the humidex of 38. No surprise, the UV index very high. Now, partly cloudy Saturday night, low down to 19. Sunday, even warmer with sunshine and a high of 32. Lots of sunshine in the forecast for next week as well. Monday, sunny and a high of 26. Current conditions, the five-day forecast, weather radar, and more, you'll always find it on the Napa Auto Parts weather page at PortageOnline.com.

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1: Today will be another hot and sunny day. Good morning, I'm Tristan Sokolowski. Portage la Prairie residents can expect to see Farron Nichols' name on the ballot this fall. Having first been elected in 2022, he says he wants to help continue projects currently underway while supporting future growth and development. Nichols says maintaining community assets and investing in local infrastructure will remain important priorities.
2: The volunteers are second to none in Portage la Prairie, and they make Portage proud. They really do. Folks in and around our community are superb and enjoy being informed. And I think that we've been fairly transparent as a council. And I know our mayor has been leading the way in that and the charge, and I just love it.
1: The next general, municipal, and school board election is set for October 28th, 2026. More than just an anniversary, Thursday celebration at Craig Dunn Motor City was a thank you to the community that has supported the dealership for four decades. Hundreds of people attended the event, which included a free barbecue, family activities, and a fundraiser that raised more than $4,200 from Make-A-Wish Manitoba. Owner Craig Dunn reflected on arriving in Portage as a young dealer principal and the challenges of building the business in the 80s and early 90s. Stephanie Dunn, the executive director of Portage and District Chamber of Commerce, grew up around the family business and reflected on the day.
3: I mean, from a chamber lens, of course, anytime we get to congratulate a business on you know, putting their foundation in Portage and continuing to grow themselves here and invest in this community, it's a special day. And again, doubly special for me. It has double the meaning.
1: More from the celebration is available at portageonline.com. Free Friday drew hundreds of supporters to the PCI parking lot in Portage la Prairie, where donations for free McCain fries helped raise money for Ronald McDonald House, Manitoba. The fundraiser continued a long-standing partnership while highlighting the growing demand for support services that help families stay close to their children during medical treatment. CEO Wendy Galligan said the contributions made a direct difference for families facing some of their hardest days.
4: What these donations today mean is that it helps us continue to do what we do, to be there for families day after day when they're facing an incredibly difficult time, so that all the essential services are taken care of.
1: The organization supported more than 2,000 families from hundreds of communities in Manitoba and northwestern Ontario last year. And despite a rainy start, volunteers, donors, and local residents kept the event busy, continuing a community tradition of support. Stay connected, stream anytime and anywhere by downloading the Portage Online app today.
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5: Sure looks like another hot weekend around the area with sunshine here this morning and a mix of sun and cloud this afternoon. Expect a high later today around 30 and the humidex up to 38. Partly cloudy tonight, down to 19. For Sunday tomorrow, sunny and even warmer, the high 32. Monday will bring us sunshine with a high at 26. You can get current conditions, weather radar, the five-day forecast, and more on the Portage Online app. From the Portage Online newsroom, I'm Ryan Simpson.
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0: That's Restless Heart, and also be loving you on CFRY 920 AM. I'm Chris Kitchen with you this Saturday morning. You know what's great about summer in Manitoba? Always something going on. One weekend, it's a car show that acts as a fundraiser. It's a farmer's market, live music, community festival, pancake breakfast. And before long, you're just trying to figure out how to be in three places at once. And the hardest part isn't finding something to do, it's deciding what you have to miss. So if you're looking for what's happening around Portage and the surrounding communities, the best place to check things out is the Farmers Save events calendar at portageonline.com. It's a great place to start because some of the best weekends aren't the ones you plan, they're the ones you simply decide to get out and see what was happening.
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2: Good morning, sunshine for the first part of the day. Looks like a hot Saturday with a mix of sun and cloud in the afternoon. The high 30 and the humidex of 38. No surprise, the UV index very high. Now partly cloudy Saturday night, low down to 19. Sunday even warmer with sunshine and a high of 32. Lots of sunshine in the forecast for next week as well. Monday sunny and a high of 26. Current conditions, the five-day forecast, weather radar, and more. You'll always find it on the Napa Auto Parts weather page at portageonline.com.

It's CFRY 920. That's High Valley and River's still running. I'm Chris Kitchen here with you, and summer is here. It's Saturday morning. The weekend makes it a good part of that summer. And one other thing that you just can't pass on is berry-stained fingers. A lot of people are going to be getting ready to head out to pick some strawberries this morning because strawberry season is underway around Portage area. And local berry patches are welcoming everybody to come on down and get some berries while they're at their sweetest. It's a very limited time. So if you're planning to make that jam, make a pie, or just eat half a basket before you get home, it's the time to go. Won't be much longer. So get out there while you still can.

0: Steve Warner and a Woman Loves right here on CFRY Real Country Radio. It's Saturday morning. I'm Chris Kitchen here with you. And with the river rising and, of course, the diversion going out full blast right now, a lot of questions have come up, especially about the Portage Diversion East Outside Drain Project. Now, you're going to have a chance to learn more during the next round of online public engagement sessions that's happening this Tuesday, July the 21st. There are two Microsoft Teams sessions, so basically on the internet, 2 p.m. and 7 p.m. on Tuesday. And the project officials will provide updates on the drainage and environmental impact study that was done.
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2: Messington Construction, from our roads to your roots.
4: Good morning, sunshine for the first part of the day. Looks like a hot Saturday with a mix of sun and cloud in the afternoon. The high 30 and the humidex of 38. No surprise, the UV index very high. Now partly cloudy Saturday night, low down to 19. Sunday even warmer with sunshine and a high of 32. Lots of sunshine in the forecast for next week as well. Monday sunny and a high of 26. Current conditions, the five-day forecast, weather radar, and more, you'll always find it on the Napa Auto Parts weather page at PortageOnline.com.

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1: Today will be another hot and sunny day. Good morning, I'm Tristan Sokolowski. Porcher Prairie residents can expect to see Farron Nichols' name on the ballot this fall. Having first been elected in 2022, he says he wants to help continue projects currently underway while supporting future growth and development. Nichols says maintaining community assets and investing in local infrastructure will remain important priorities.
2: The volunteers are second to none in Portage-la Prairie, and they make Portage proud. They really do. Folks in and around our community are superb and enjoy being informed. And I think that we've been fairly transparent as a council. And I know our mayor has been leading the way in that and the charge, and I just love it.
1: The next general, municipal, and school board election is set for October 28th, 2026. More than just an anniversary, Thursday celebration at Craigdown Motor City was a thank you to the community that has supported the dealership for four decades. Hundreds of people attended the event, which included a free barbecue, family activities, and a fundraiser that raised more than $4,200 from Make-A-Wish Manitoba. Owner Craig Dunn reflected on arriving in Portage as a young dealer principal and the challenges of building the business in the 80s and early 90s. Stephanie Dunn, the executive director of Portage and District Chamber of Commerce, grew up around the family business and reflected on the day.
3: I mean, from a chamber lens, of course, anytime we get to congratulate a business on you know, putting their foundation in Portage and continuing to grow themselves here and invest in this community, it's a special day. And again, doubly special for me. It has double the meaning.
1: More from the celebration is available at portageonline.com. Free Friday drew hundreds of supporters to the PCI parking lot in Portage-la Prairie, where donations for free McCain fries helped raise money for Ronald McDonald House, Manitoba. The fundraiser continued a long-standing partnership while highlighting the growing demand for support services that help families stay close to their children during medical treatment. CEO Wendy Galligan said the contributions made a direct difference for families facing some of their hardest days.
4: What these donations today mean is that it helps us continue to do what we do, to be there for families day after day when they're facing an incredibly difficult time, so that all the essential services are taken care of.
1: 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And despite a rainy start, volunteers, donors, and local residents kept the event busy, continuing a community tradition of support. Stay connected, stream anytime and anywhere by downloading the Portage Online app today.
5: Sure looks like another hot weekend around the area with sunshine here this morning and a mix of sun and cloud this afternoon. Expect a high later today around 30 and the humidex up to 38. Partly cloudy tonight, down to 19. For Sunday tomorrow, sunny and even warmer, the high 32. Monday will bring us sunshine with a high at 26. You can get current conditions, weather radar, the five-day forecast, and more on the Portage Online app. From the Portage Online newsroom, I'm Ryan Simpson.

0: That's the Oak Ridge Boys. I wish you could have turned my head and left my heart alone. Right here on CFRY 920 AM. I'm Chris Kitchen with you. It's the 8 o'clock hour on this Saturday morning. And garage sale season has a funny way of turning those quick errands into adventures. You head out for milk. Wife says, hey, I need milk for my coffee. 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
4: Good morning, sunshine for the first part of the day. Looks like a hot Saturday with a mix of sun and cloud in the afternoon. The high 30 and the humidex of 38. No surprise, the UV index very high. Now partly cloudy Saturday night, low down to 19. Sunday, even warmer, with sunshine and a high of 32. Lots of sunshine in the forecast for next week as well. Monday, sunny, and a high of 26. Current conditions, the five-day forecast, weather radar, and more, you'll always find it on the Napa Auto Parts weather page at portageonline.com.

0: Problem, right here on CFRY, Real Country Radio. Saturday morning has come upon us. I'm Chris Kitchen here with you, and celebrate summer with us here at CFRY. 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

The inspirational song of the day, What a Friend We Have in Jesus, from Barbara Mandrell. 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It's the 18th day of July 2026, and we will now pause to share funeral announcements from across our community. Barry Glanville passed away on July 11th, 2026, after a short illness at the Health Science Center in Winnipeg, Manitoba, at the age of 47 years. A celebration of Barry's life will take place on Wednesday, July 22nd, 2026, at 2 p.m. at the Myers Norris Penny Building on Island Park, Portage-la-Prairie, Manitoba. The service will be live-streamed. As expressions of sympathy, donations can be made in Barry's memory to Central Plains Cancer Services, 318 Saskatchewan Avenue East, Portage-la-Prairie, Manitoba, R1N0K8. All arrangements entrusted to Mackenzie's Portage Funeral Chapel. 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

0: remembrance and community support for veterans and their families. The Carmen Branch is marking the occasion with signage, dinner, and Elvis. President Karen Maxwell spoke about...
1: an immediate child of a veteran to become a member. And then in 1980, they opened it up to grandchildren of veterans or spouses of associate members. So that's a huge thing that they had done. And then I think they're allowing firefighters now and not to be to become ordinary members as well, and RCMP officers, of course.
0: The dinner and Elvis show is tonight, starting at 5:30 p.m. To learn more, read the full feature on the Pembina Valley online app. Ahead of one of the Pembina Valley's most well-known events, the Mordenkorn and Apple Festival is looking for volunteers. Festival Chair Nathan Knight says the festival, which runs from August 28th to 30th, couldn't happen without the support of the community. He said one of the areas that needs help is the free corn booth.
2: We do get a lot of teams, a lot of workplaces. 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A youth group would be perfect for that. So you can come with people you know and have a lot of fun, too. It doesn't just have to be individual volunteering.
0: More information is available through the festival office or the Corn and Apple Festival website. 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
0: A heat warning is in effect. Today, sunny, becoming a mix of sun and cloud near noon with a high of 30. Tonight, partly cloudy with a low of 19. Sunday, mainly sunny with a high of 32. Monday, a mix of sun and cloud with a high of 27. Tuesday, sunny, a high of 25. Wednesday, sunny, high of 28. Thursday, sunny, a high of 29. Stay weather ready with Petro-Canada Winkler on the Pembina Valley online app.
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10: A heat warning is in effect. Today, sunny, becoming a mix of sun and cloud near noon with a high of 30. Tonight, partly cloudy with a low of 19. Sunday, mainly sunny with a high of 32. Monday, a mix of sun and cloud with a high of 27. Tuesday, sunny, a high of 25. Wednesday, sunny, high of 28. Thursday, sunny, a high of 29. Stay weather ready with Petro-Canada Winkler on the Pembina Valley online app.

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5: A heat warning is in effect. Today, sunny, becoming a mix of sun and cloud near noon with a high of 30. Tonight, partly cloudy with a low of 19. Sunday, mainly sunny with a high of 32. Monday, a mix of sun and cloud with a high of 27. Tuesday, sunny, a high of 25. Wednesday, sunny, high of 28. Thursday, sunny, a high of 29. Stay weather ready with Petro-Canada Winkler on the Pembina Valley online app.

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6: Welcome here. It is Saturday morning, and you know, when we were kids, we couldn't wait for birthdays to come around, right? Do you remember that? Somewhere along the way, though, we became just a little less eager to tell people just how many candles are on that cake. In fact, there's no candles. We're not even talking about that. But I think every birthday is worth celebrating. Every year, that's another year of memories and lessons learned and such valuable time spent with the people that we care about. That is something to be thankful for. So let's celebrate a few birthdays this weekend. Happy birthday to Darlene Clausen of New Berchtal, with love from your family. And birthday wishes to Lorraine Hamm of Altona from your Wednesday night friends. Celebrating tomorrow, happy birthday to Carol Schofield of Morden. And also tomorrow, happy birthday to Floyd Kirby, Lincoln Williams, and Joshua Bell from the Boys of Vane Lions Club calendar. Hope each of you have a wonderful birthday weekend.
0: When you know someone celebrating a birthday, make their day by sending them a wish on CFAM Radio 950. 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
1: Get the news you need when you need it by downloading the Pembina Valley online app. I'm Parker Schmidt. Here's what's making local news this hour. The Royal Canadian Legion is celebrating its centenary in 2026, marking a century of service, remembrance, and community support for veterans and their families. The Carmen Branch is marking the occasion with signage, dinner, and Elvis. President Karen Maxwell spoke about the importance of the Legion.
2: I'm getting emotional when I talk about people and our veterans. We don't have any World War II veterans left, but Carm Colvin, who was 105 when he passed away a couple of years ago. So he was our last World War II veteran. So, and we have like peacekeepers and people that served in, I guess it would be peacetime, I guess, too, really. So yeah, we don't have any World War II veterans. I think some people think now that because we don't have these World War II veterans that the Legion maybe may not be needed as much, kind of thing.
1: A Morton family's backyard observations helped give a long-earned owlet a second chance. Wildlife Haven Communications Coordinator Kelly O'Donnell says the family first noticed a pair of the elusive owls visiting their property before discovering three owlets in their yard. After the number of owlets began to decline and the adults could not be found, the family contacted Wildlife Haven for advice.
3: Given the circumstances and given that there was one owl left and there had been three, they never found the third one, but they did find one deceased. We thought it was best for them to bring it in just for assessment. So they brought the baby long-eared owl into care and we assessed it, and it actually was underweight. So at that point, you can kind of assume that maybe the adults weren't around feeding it or weren't around caring for it. So it turned out to be a really good thing that they brought it in.
1: O'Donnell says the rescued owlet is now recovering and has been placed with long-eared owls in care. Standardbred racing is back in Miami today and next Saturday. Manitoba Harness Horseman President Mike Williams says this year features the strongest group of horses he's seen in decades, with competitors from BC, Alberta, and Ontario.
4: This is the best crop of horses that I've seen, I think, ever. The people that come out and watch and know anything about horse racing are going to be amazed.
1: See the full story at PembinaValleyOnline.com. 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
6: A heat warning is in effect. Today, sunny, becoming a mix of sun and cloud near noon with a high of 30. Tonight, partly cloudy with a low of 19. Sunday, mainly sunny with a high of 32. Monday, a mix of sun and cloud with a high of 27. Tuesday, sunny, a high of 25. Wednesday, sunny, high of 28. Thursday, sunny, a high of 29. Stay weather ready with Petro-Canada Winkler on the Pembina Valley online app.
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11: A heat warning is in effect. Today, sunny, becoming a mix of sun and cloud near noon with a high of 30. Tonight, partly cloudy with a low of 19. Sunday, mainly sunny with a high of 32. Monday, a mix of sun and cloud with a high of 27. Tuesday, sunny, a high of 25. Wednesday, sunny, high of 28. Thursday, sunny, a high of 29. Stay weather ready with Petro-Canada Winkler on the Pembina Valley online app.

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1: A heat warning is in effect. Today, sunny, becoming a mix of sun and cloud near noon with a high of 30. Tonight, partly cloudy with a low of 19. Sunday, mainly sunny with a high of 32. Monday, a mix of sun and cloud with a high of 27. Tuesday, sunny, a high of 25. Wednesday, sunny, high of 28. Thursday, sunny, a high of 29. Stay weather ready with Petro-Canada Winkler on the Pembina Valley online app.
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1: I'm Parker Schmidt with your local news streaming now through the Pembina Valley online app. Martin's downtown will soon return to normal after a Hallmark Christmas movie spent the week filming on Stephen Street. Local actress Lindsay Ray says this is her fifth Hallmark production after first getting involved in 2020. At this point, she's become part of the Hallmark family as a background extra.
2: When I ran into the director the other day, he recognized me. I'm like, oh, that's fun. So, like, it is just going to be, you know, over-the-top Christmas. Just all the decorations, and it's going to be so great.
1: Look for the story at PeminaValleyOnline.com. Iron Man Industries celebrated their 15th anniversary with an open house for staff, media, and dignitaries Friday. Owner and CEO David Cron spoke about the company's growth and power of faith.
3: I think we'd be naive to think that this is common to accomplish what we've accomplished in 15 years. And we're grateful because we recognize it's not because we're somebody. It's because of the team that we've been able to build. We love team building. And then, of course, also, like, I'm grateful for, you know, the Lord allowing me to be in this position. I'm someone that is passionate about my relationship with the Lord, and I recognize that He gives us gifts. And He calls us to different positions.
1: 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Festival Chair Nathan Knight says the province's largest street festival has opportunities throughout the weekend, including the parade and the popular free corn booth.
4: There's no festival if there are no volunteers, and it's kind of the same dance that happens every year. We find ourselves 6 weeks out from the festival, and we need help in this area and help in this area and help in this area. 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They think they have to be available for 3 solid days all the time. That's just a select few of us that actually do that sort of thing. You can volunteer as little is 4 hours in a weekend.
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1: A heat warning is in effect. Today, a mix of sun and cloud, high of 30. Tonight, partly cloudy, a low of 19. Sunday, mainly sunny, with a high of 32. Monday, a mix of sun and cloud with a high of 27. Tuesday, sunny, a high of 25. Wednesday, sunny, a high of 28. Thursday, sunny, with a high of 29. 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
7: A heat warning is in effect. Today, a mix of sun and cloud, high of 30. Tonight, partly cloudy, a low of 19. Sunday, mainly sunny, with a high of 32. Monday, a mix of sun and cloud with a high of 27. Tuesday, sunny, a high of 25. Wednesday, sunny, a high of 28. Thursday, sunny, with a high of 29. Stay weather ready with Petro-Canada Winkler on the Pembina Valley online app.
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7: A heat warning is in effect. Today, a mix of sun and cloud, high of 30. Tonight, partly cloudy, a low of 19. Sunday, mainly sunny, with a high of 32. Monday, a mix of sun and cloud with a high of 27. Tuesday, sunny, a high of 25. Wednesday, sunny, a high of 28. Thursday, sunny, with a high of 29. Stay weather ready with Petro-Canada Winkler on the Pembina Valley online app.
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1: Access your news anytime by downloading the Pembina Valley online app. I'm Barker Schmidt with your local news update. The thrill of harness racing hasn't faded for Mike Williams. The president of the Manitoba Harness Horsemen has been involved in the sport since 1980 and says he still gets the same rush every time one of his horses races.
2: It's like it's the first day all over again every time we race. For me, it is. Like, I mean, I still get a rush. I have a horse going and coming down the lane. It doesn't change whether you're 21 when I started or 70 what I am now. So I still get the rush. It's the same feeling. And once it's in your blood, it does not go away.
1: Learn more at PeminaValleyOnline.com. After a week of filming, the cameras are leaving Morton's downtown, but local actress Lindsay Ray says the experience of being a background extra in a Hallmark movie never gets old. Ray has appeared in about 5 Hallmark productions and says it's a lot of hurry up and wait.
3: You have to bring like a whole bunch of pieces from your wardrobe, and then you meet with wardrobe. They come over, look at everything that you brought to make sure it works well for camera. And then you basically wait until they need you on set. And then everybody goes out. They give directions, no talking while they get everything ready. They say action, and then you have to act through that scene, whatever's happening in the background. And then you go back to the waiting room and snacks and food and all that stuff, hang out with your friends, and then wait for your next call.
1: 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A long-eared owlet is recovering at Wildlife Haven after a Morton family noticed something wasn't right. Communications coordinator Kelly O'Donnell says the family watched a pair of adult owls visit their property before discovering 3 young owlets. When only one remained and the adults could no longer be seen, the family contacted the Rehabilitation Center for advice and eventually brought it in for care.
4: It did come in underweight, but it was healthy otherwise, so it wasn't too late. It was amazing. So they've been hand feeding it because it's still at the age where it can't fly on its own. It needs to be hand fed like it would be by an adult. We had 3 long-eared owls come in earlier this year. They're around the same age, so it actually got added now to their enclosure. So now there's 4 baby long-eared owls all kind of being cared for together, which is ideal, right? It's nice when they have one of their own species to stay with while they're here before they get released back to the wild.
1: O'Donnell says the underweight owlet is now thriving alongside other young long-eared owls in care and will be released when it can hunt independently. Your local news now. 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
1: A heat warning is in effect. Today, a mix of sun and cloud, high of 30. Tonight, partly cloudy, a low of 19. Sunday, mainly sunny, with a high of 32. Monday, a mix of sun and cloud with a high of 27. Tuesday, sunny, a high of 25. Wednesday, sunny, a high of 28. Thursday, sunny, with a high of 29. Stay weather ready with Petro-Canada Winkler on the Pembina Valley online app.
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9: A heat warning is in effect. Today, a mix of sun and cloud, high of 30. Tonight, partly cloudy, a low of 19. Sunday, mainly sunny, with a high of 32. Monday, a mix of sun and cloud with a high of 27. Tuesday, sunny, a high of 25. Wednesday, sunny, a high of 28. Thursday, sunny, with a high of 29. Stay weather ready with Petro-Canada Winkler on the Pembina Valley online app.

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5: A heat warning is in effect. Today, a mix of sun and cloud, high of 30. Tonight, partly cloudy, a low of 19. Sunday, mainly sunny, with a high of 32. Monday, a mix of sun and cloud with a high of 27. Tuesday, sunny, a high of 25. Wednesday, sunny, a high of 28. Thursday, sunny, with a high of 29. Stay weather ready with Petro-Canada Winkler on the Pembina Valley online app.
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1: Get the news you need when you need it by downloading the Pembina Valley online app. I'm Parker Schmidt. Here's what's making local news this hour. A Morden family's attention to their backyard wildlife has helped give a young long-eared owl a second chance. Wildlife Haven Communications Coordinator Kelly O'Donnell says the family called for advice after they noticed that the number of owlets they had been watching dropped and the adult owls had disappeared. O'Donnell says the family did the right thing by calling in before intervening.
2: We don't want to kidnap baby birds or baby bunnies and bring them here for no reason, because the parents are always the best caregivers, right? We always want to keep them with their families. But when it comes to a situation like this, where it's a different circumstance, the family hasn't seen the adults around for quite some time, the owls are dwindling, and one is even found deceased right close by, it makes you wonder, and it's better to be safe than sorry in that case, and we can deduct that. All right, let's bring it in. And like we said, it was underweight, so we felt pretty confident that the family made the right decision.
1: Before they became a symbol of region's landscape, Dr. Royden Lowen, farmer and former chair of the Mennonite Studies at the University of Winnipeg, says Altona's J.J. Siemens played a key role in introducing sunflower varieties to the area as farmers looked for alternatives to wheat production in the 30s.
3: It's often attributed to a gentleman known as J.J. Siemens from the Altona area, who was one of the main founders of the Rhineland Agricultural Society, which was created in the 1930s to address, economic devastation as a result of the Great Depression. That ag society is often linked to the introduction of the cooperative movement. So you have co-ops that come in. But with that society, too, that's when you have the introduction of sunflowers.
1: That work helped build a legacy that still lives on through Altona's Sunflower Festival and its title as the Sunflower Capital of Canada. The Royal Canadian Legion is celebrating its centenary in 2026, marking a century of service, remembrance, and community support for veterans and their families. President Karen Maxwell shared that you may still be able to attend the event tonight.
4: And there's still some tickets available for the Elvis show. They can just buy the tickets alone. They're $20 to contact the Legion. And hopefully we'll see people at the big celebration in December. And to come on down to support the local branch would be great.
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7: A heat warning is in effect. Today, a mix of sun and cloud, high of 30. Tonight, partly cloudy, a low of 19. Sunday, mainly sunny, with a high of 32. Monday, a mix of sun and cloud with a high of 27. Tuesday, sunny, a high of 25. Wednesday, sunny, a high of 28. Thursday, sunny, with a high of 29. Stay weather ready with Petro-Canada Winkler on the Pembina Valley online app.
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10: A heat warning is in effect. Today, a mix of sun and cloud, high of 30. Tonight, partly cloudy, a low of 19. Sunday, mainly sunny, with a high of 32. Monday, a mix of sun and cloud with a high of 27. Tuesday, sunny, a high of 25. Wednesday, sunny, a high of 28. Thursday, sunny, with a high of 29. Stay weather ready with Petro-Canada Winkler on the Pembina Valley online app.

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4: A heat warning is in effect. Today, a mix of sun and cloud, high of 30. Tonight, partly cloudy, a low of 19. Sunday, mainly sunny, with a high of 32. Monday, a mix of sun and cloud with a high of 27. Tuesday, sunny, a high of 25. Wednesday, sunny, a high of 28. Thursday, sunny, with a high of 29. Stay weather ready with Petro-Canada Winkler on the Pembina Valley online app.
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1: I'm Parker Schmidt with your local news, streaming now through the Pembina Valley online app. Martin's downtown will soon return to normal after a Hallmark Christmas movie spent the week filming on Stephen Street. Local actress Lindsay Ray says this is her fifth Hallmark production after first getting involved in 2020. At this point, she's become part of the Hallmark family as a background extra.
2: When I ran into the director the other day, he recognized me. I'm like, oh, that's fun. So, like, it is just going to be, you know, over the top Christmas. Just all the decorations, and it's going to be so great.
1: Look for the story at PeminaValleyOnline.com. Iron Man Industries celebrated their 15th anniversary with an open house for staff, media, and dignitaries Friday. Owner and CEO David Cron spoke about the company's growth and power of faith.
3: I think we'd be naive to think that this is common to accomplish what we've accomplished in 15 years. And we're grateful because we recognize it's not because we're somebody. It's because of the team that we've been able to build. We love team building. And then, of course, also, I'm grateful for, you know, the Lord allowing me to be in this position. I'm someone that is passionate about my relationship with the Lord, and I recognize that He gives us gifts, and He calls us to different positions.
1: 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Festival Chair Nathan Knight says the province's largest street festival has opportunities throughout the weekend, including the parade and the popular free corn booth.
4: There's no festival if there are no volunteers, and it's kind of the same dance that happens every year. We find ourselves 6 weeks out from the festival, and we need help in this area, and help in this area, and help in this area. And I think what it is a lot of people don't want to make the commitment too far out in case they have other plans, or they're not sure what that all involves. They think they have to be available for 3 solid days all the time. That's just a select few of us that actually do that sort of thing. You can volunteer as little is 4 hours in a weekend.
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1: A heat warning is in effect. Today, a mix of sun and cloud, high of 30. Tonight, partly cloudy, a low of 19. Sunday, mainly sunny, with a high of 32. Monday, a mix of sun and cloud with a high of 27. Tuesday, sunny, a high of 25. Wednesday, sunny, a high of 28. Thursday, sunny, with a high of 29. Stay weather ready with Petro-Canada Winkler on the Pembina Valley online app.
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8: A heat warning is in effect. Today, a mix of sun and cloud, high of 30. Tonight, partly cloudy, a low of 19. Sunday, mainly sunny, with a high of 32. Monday, a mix of sun and cloud with a high of 27. Tuesday, sunny, a high of 25. Wednesday, sunny, a high of 28. Thursday, sunny, with a high of 29. Stay weather ready with Petro-Canada Winkler on the Pembina Valley online app.
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0: That's Habit from Andrew Hyatt. We had Sugarland in there too, and you're listening to Real Country Radio, CFRY. Next, we're going to head into your local weather forecast. Some pretty high temperatures for your weekend and beyond, as is typical of mid-July.
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10: Another warm Saturday afternoon with a yellow warning in effect for heat. Mix of sun and cloud around the region. Temperatures settling in around 30, and the humidex is up to 38 in some spots. UV index quite high. Partly cloudy and a nice warm evening with a low of 19. For Sunday tomorrow, mainly sunny. Southwest wind gusting to 50. 32 the high tomorrow. Humidex up to 40. Sunday night, mosquito fogging in Portage La Prairie. It should be nice and clear with a low of 18. On Monday, a mix of sun and cloud, high reaching 27. 5-day forecast, weather radar, current conditions, and more. 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

0: Anne Murray with a little good news. You're tuned in to Real Country Radio, CFRY. Dana Grace with you here, and the time has come for me to say goodbye. Tristan Sokolowski taking over, and I will be back later on tomorrow afternoon. Between now and then, have yourselves a wonderful day.
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1: Good afternoon, I'm Mike Bloom. Extreme 37-degree heat couldn't slow down the Portage U13 team last weekend. Back catcher Tucker Panko says,
2: I just wanted to try to get the ball in play, and it just worked out and scored 2 runs.
1: That crucial base running propelled the team to a hard-fought provincial title. Meantime, local U18 championship action runs in Winnipeg through Sunday. Cooley Ridge Farms has donated $2,425 to the Central Plains Cancer Services after a fundraising day that drew strong community support at its U-Pick Berry Farm. The farm says it hopes to make the event an annual tradition, supporting a different local organization each year. Co-owner Brady Moxham says the community response showed how many people wanted to help.
3: We had a ton of support that day. Everybody was ready to come out and help and donate. All I know is the patch was picked pretty clean by the end of the day, so it was awesome to see.
1: The growing season has been challenging with a late start, heavy rain, and periods of extreme heat affecting operations. Despite those challenges, the farm says the berry crop remains healthy and there are still plenty of berries available. More than just an anniversary, Thursday's celebration at Craig Dunn Motor City was a thank you to the community that has supported the dealership for 4 decades. Hundreds of people attended the event, which included a free barbecue, family activities, and a fundraiser that raised more than $4,200 for Make-A-Wish Manitoba. Owner Craig Dunn reflected on arriving in Portage as a young dealer principal and the challenges of building the business in the 80s and the early 90s. Stephanie Dunn, the executive director of the Portage and District Chamber of Commerce, grew up around the family business and reflected on the day.
4: I mean, from a chamber lens, of course, anytime we get to congratulate a business on putting their foundation in Portage and continuing to grow themselves here and invest in this community, it's a special day. And again, doubly special for me. It has double the meaning.
1: More from the celebrations available at Portage Online. 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
5: As we move into Saturday night, it's been another hot day across the region with temperatures around 30 degrees for most locations. There is a yellow warning for heat for the rest of the weekend. Partly cloudy tonight, low of 19. For Sunday tomorrow, mainly sunny. Little windier, southwest wind gusting to 50. Also a bit warmer with a high of 32. Humidex up to 40 tomorrow. Sunday night, clear, down to 18. On Monday, a mix of sun and cloud, high 27. And Tuesday, sunny, the high reaching 25. Weather radar, current conditions, the 5-day forecast and more. It's at PortageOnline.com on the Napa Auto Parts weather page. 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
6: You're busy. 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

That was dedicated to you by Johnny Reed on CFRY. Happy Saturday afternoon and welcome. I'm Tristan Sokolowski and thank you for making us part of your weekend. Whether you're on the road, finishing up some yard work, relaxing at the lake, or heading out to one of the many events happening around Manitoba today, we're so glad you're enjoying the weekend. Over the next few hours, I'll keep you up to date on weather, let you know what's happening around Portage and the surrounding area, and of course, plenty of great music. So sit back, relax, and let's enjoy this beautiful Saturday together. This is Land of the Loved One by C. Fox.

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0: That was No Matter How High by Oak Ridge Boys on CFRY. It's another hot summer day with plenty of sunshine, becoming a mix of sun and cloud as the afternoon continues. We're heading for a high of 30 degrees, but it will feel more like 38 with the Humidex, so make sure you're staying hydrated if you're spending time outside. The UV index is 9, which is considered very high, so don't forget the sunscreen, sunglasses, and a hat. And tonight, we'll see cloudy periods with an overnight low of 19 degrees. I'm Tristan Sokolowski, and let's keep it right here for more great music coming up in just a few minutes.
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3: It's been another warm day around the region with most spots hitting about 30 degrees and cooling down nice tonight, but still very mild. We do have that yellow warning in effect for heat for the rest of the weekend. Tonight, partly cloudy, low of 19. For Sunday, tomorrow, mainly sunny. Southwest wind gusting to 50, a bit windier. 32 the high tomorrow. Humidex at 40, the UV index very high again. On Sunday night, mosquito fogging in Portage. Should be nice and clear with a low of 18. Into Monday, a mix of sun and cloud, 27, the expected high there. 5-day forecast, weather radar, current conditions, and more, they're always available at your fingertips with the Portage Online app.

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1: Here we go now.
0: Red Solo Cup, you're more than just plastic. You're more than amazing, you're more than fantastic. And believe me that I'm not the least bit sarcastic when I look at you and say, Red Solo Cup, you're not just a cup.
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0: That was Bonfire by Rivertown Saints on CFRY. If you're looking for something exciting this evening, the Manitoba Stampede in Morris continues with another full day of action. Getting underway at 7 o'clock tonight is the Chuckwagon Races, so whether you're a longtime rodeo fan or it's your first visit, there's plenty to see from incredible horsemanship and livestock events to the entertainment of the Chuckwagons. And add in great food and family entertainment, and it's the perfect way to spend a summer Saturday. But for now, let's keep it right here for more great music coming up in just a few minutes.
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7: Yellow warning for heat remains in effect for the rest of the weekend. After a warm day today, we'll get partly cloudy skies through the evening and overnight, the low dropping to 19. Sunday tomorrow, another hot one, mainly sunny conditions. Southwest wind 30, gusting to 50, so it will get pretty breezy in the morning. Sunday's high 32, the Humidex up to 40, the UV index very high again. But that's pretty obvious. Sunday night, clear conditions and down to 18. Into Monday, a mix of sun and cloud, 27 the high. Current conditions, 5-day forecast, weather radar, and more. You'll find it on the Napa Auto Parts weather page at portageonline.com.

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0: That was You Said by Farmer's Daughter on CFRY. Here's a fun Saturday question for you. What's one thing that makes summer feel complete? Is it finally getting away for a camping trip, spending an afternoon fishing, hearing the crack of a baseball bat at a ballpark, or sitting around a campfire with family and friends? Summer always seems to go by faster than we expect, so hopefully you're finding a little time to enjoy everything the season has to offer before it slips away. But for now, let's keep it right here for more great music coming up in just a little bit.
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kids, or a hidden treasure for your bookshelf, it's well worth stopping by and having a look. But for now, let's keep it right here for more great music. This is Between a Rock and a Heartache.

0: That was Step by Step by Eddie Rabid on CFRY. Another reminder about today's weather, even though we've got sunshine overhead, it's definitely one of those days where you need to take the heat seriously. With temperatures around 30 degrees and a Humidex making you feel closer to 38, remember to drink water frequently. Take breaks if you're working outside and never leave children or pets in a parked vehicle. Tonight becomes a little more comfortable with cloudy periods and a low of 19. I'm Tristan Sokolowski, and let's keep it right here for more great music coming up in just a few minutes.
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6: It's been another warm day around the region with most spots hitting about 30 degrees and cooling down nice tonight, but still very mild. We do have that yellow warning in effect for heat for the rest of the weekend. Tonight, partly cloudy, low of 19. For Sunday, tomorrow, mainly sunny. Southwest wind gusting to 50, a bit windier. 32 the high tomorrow. Humidex at 40, and the UV index very high again. On Sunday night, mosquito fogging in Portage should be nice and clear with a low of 18. Into Monday, a mix of sun and cloud, 27, the expected high there. 5-day forecast, weather radar, current conditions, and more, they're always available at your fingertips with the Portage Online app.

0: Because I Can Love Anyone by One More Girl on CFRY. It's never too early to plan ahead, and Huddle Portage has a fun activity coming up on Tuesday evening. DIY Coloring Pages gets underway at 5 o'clock, giving participants the chance to relax, get creative, and design their own colorful artwork. It's a simple but enjoyable activity for anyone looking to unwind while trying something a little different. Keep that one on your calendar if you're already making plans for next week. But for now, let's keep it right here for more great music coming up in just a few minutes.
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6: Yellow warning for heat remains in effect for the rest of the weekend. After a warm day today, we'll get partly cloudy skies through the evening and overnight, the low dropping to 19. Sunday tomorrow, another hot one, mainly sunny conditions. Southwest wind 30, gusting to 50, so it will get pretty breezy in the morning. Sunday's high 32, the Humidex up to 40, the UV index very high again, but that's pretty obvious. Sunday night, clear conditions and down to 18. Into Monday, a mix of sun and cloud, 27 the high. Current conditions, 5-day forecast, weather radar and more. 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

0: That was Leavin' by Jason Kirkness on CFRY. Here's something to think about this afternoon. Are you someone who likes to stay busy every weekend, or do you enjoy having absolutely nothing planned? Some people love packing the day with festivities, sporting events, and road trips, while others are perfectly happy with a comfy chair, a cool drink, and absolutely no schedule at all. However you're spending your Saturday though, hopefully you're getting the chance to enjoy this beautiful Manitoba summer while it's here. But for now, let's keep it right here for more great music coming up in just a few minutes.
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1: Good afternoon, I'm Mike Bloom. Extreme 37-degree heat couldn't slow down the Portage U13 team last weekend. Back catcher Tucker Panko says,
2: I just wanted to try to get the ball in play, and it just worked out and scored 2 runs.
1: That crucial base running propelled the team to a hard-fought provincial title. Meantime, local U18 championship action runs in Winnipeg through Sunday. Cooley Ridge Farms has donated $2,425 to the Central Plains Cancer Services after a fundraising day that drew strong community support at its U-Pick Berry Farm. The farm says it hopes to make the event an annual tradition, supporting a different local organization each year. Co-owner Brady Moxham says the community response showed how many people wanted to help.
3: We had a ton of support that day. Everybody was ready to come out and help and donate. All I know is the patch was picked pretty clean by the end of the day, so it was awesome to see.
1: The growing season has been challenging with a late start, heavy rain, and periods of extreme heat affecting operations. Despite those challenges, the farm says the berry crop remains healthy and there are still plenty of berries available. More than just an anniversary, Thursday's celebration at Craig Dunn Motor City was a thank you to the community that has supported the dealership for 4 decades. Hundreds of people attended the event, which included a free barbecue, family activities, and a fundraiser that raised more than $4,200 for Make-A-Wish Manitoba. Owner Craig Dunn reflected on arriving in Portage as a young dealer principal and the challenges of building the business in the 80s and the early 90s. Stephanie Dunn, the executive director of the Portage and District Chamber of Commerce, grew up around the family business and reflected on the day.
4: I mean, from a chamber lens, of course, anytime we get to congratulate a business on you know, putting their foundation in Portage and continuing to grow themselves here and invest in this community, it's a special day. And again, doubly special for me. It has double the meaning.
1: More from the celebrations available at Portage Online. 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
5: As we move into Saturday night, it's been another hot day across the region with temperatures around 30 degrees for most locations. There is a yellow warning for heat for the rest of the weekend. Partly cloudy tonight, low of 19. For Sunday tomorrow, mainly sunny. Little windier, southwest wind gusting to 50. Also a bit warmer with a high of 32. Humidex up to 40 tomorrow. Sunday night, clear, down to 18. On Monday, a mix of sun and cloud, high 27. And Tuesday, sunny, the high reaching 25. Weather radar, current conditions, the 5-day forecast and more. It's at PortageOnline.com on the Napa Auto Parts weather page. 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

That was 321 by Brett Kessel on CFRY. Coming up on Tuesday at the Portage Regional Library, kids can take part in Under the Sea Mad Libs from 1 until 2 in the afternoon. It's a fun, interactive program where children can create silly stories, use their imagination, and enjoy plenty of laughs along the way. So if you got young storytellers at home looking for something fun to do next week, be sure to keep that event in mind. But for now, let's keep it right here for more great music. Here is Goodbye.

0: That was Tomb of the Unknown Love by Kenny Rogers on CFRY. Here's another check on your Saturday weather. We've had plenty of sunshine throughout the day with a few more clouds beginning to move in this afternoon. Temperatures are sitting around 30 degrees, but it feels closer to 38 with the Humidex. It also is a very high UV day, so if you're still outdoors, sunscreen is definitely a good idea. And tonight, we'll see cloudy periods with an overnight low of 19, making for another warm summer evening. But for now, let's keep it right here for more great music coming up in just a few minutes.
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3: It's been another warm day around the region with most spots hitting about 30 degrees and cooling down nice tonight, but still very mild. We do have that yellow warning in effect for heat for the rest of the weekend. Tonight, partly cloudy, low of 19. For Sunday, tomorrow, mainly sunny. Southwest wind gusting to 50, a bit windier. 32 the high tomorrow. Humidex at 40, and the UV index very high again. On Sunday night, mosquito fogging in Portage. Should be nice and clear with a low of 18. Into Monday, a mix of sun and cloud, 27, the expected high there. 5-day forecast, weather radar, current conditions, and more are always available at your fingertips with the Portage Online app.

0: That was Hit and Run by Jess Mosaluk on CFRY. Here's a fun one for your Saturday afternoon. If someone handed you the keys and a full tank of gas, where would you head for a spontaneous Manitoba trip? Maybe it's Clear Lake, Gimli, Riding Mountain, Falcon Lake, or somewhere you've never been before. Sometimes the best weekends are the ones you simply pick a direction and see where the road takes you. Summer is made for adventures, even if they're only a couple hours away from home.
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4: Yellow warning for heat remains in effect for the rest of the weekend. After a warm day today, we'll get partly cloudy skies through the evening and overnight, the low dropping to 19. Sunday tomorrow, another hot one, mainly sunny conditions. Southwest wind 30, gusting to 50, so it will get pretty breezy in the morning. Sunday's high 32, the Humidex up to 40, the UV index very high again, but that's pretty obvious. Sunday night, clear conditions and down to 18. Into Monday, a mix of sun and cloud, 27 the high. Current conditions, 5-day forecast, weather radar and more. 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

That was A Girl Like You by Dallas Smith on CFRY. Before I head out for the night, here's one last look at your weather. It's been another hot summer day with sunshine giving away to a mix of sun and cloud, reaching a high of 30 degrees, but it felt much warmer though with that Humidex making it feel closer to 38. So hopefully you were able to stay cool and keep hydrated. And tonight, expect cloudy periods with an overnight low of 19, making for a warm evening if you're spending any time outdoors. And looking ahead to tomorrow, the Manitoba Stampede in Morris wraps up with the final rodeo at 2 o'clock in the afternoon and the last Chuckwagon races at 4. So if you haven't made it out yet, Sunday is your last chance to take in one of Manitoba's biggest summer traditions. But that is it for me. I hope you have a safe Saturday night. Enjoy the rest of your weekend, and thanks for listening right here on CFRY.

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Because, hey, it's called news, not olds. 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
1: Good evening and welcome to the CFRY Saturday Night Polka Party. 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July 18th is the day. Mark Morisseau coming up in a moment. We'll hear from the Interlake Polka King shortly, but the Canadian Rhythm Masters will start the show off tonight with the Happy Time Polka. CFRY Saturday Night Polka Party starts right now.